welcome back to R2 with the McMarks programme here on Radio Seagull. I thought I'd start with that one because I was watching Politics Live last week and our local MP was on it, Jess Assato, and she was ever so good, so I thought I'd play that for her, which of course is Jessica, the Allman Brothers Band from Brothers and Sisters 1973, and that was sort of living proof that we've got a good MP. This is, of course, Wishbone Ash from Just Testing, and it happens to be called Living Proof.

Radio Seagull, where there's more to music than hits alone. That was Circle the Wolves from 2023 and a track called Existence. And before that, you had Wishbone Ash from Just Testing and a track called Living Proof. They're still touring. In fact, they're still touring as two different bands. Wishbone Ash, which features Andy Powell, and a band that features Martin Turner, whose name I forgot, but it used to be Martin Turner's Wishbone Ash, but they stopped them calling themselves that. Lads, why don't you just get together and reform Wishbone Ash with both of you in it, because that's the band that I'd like to see. Let's go back to 1969 now and have a bit of a sing-song, shall we? This is Steam and Nana, Hey Hey, Kiss Him Goodbye.

music from 1971 there, Aphrodite's Child from Greece, and that featured both Vangelis and Demis Roussos. Vangelis on keyboards and flutes and Demis Roussos on bass and vocals. Before that you heard Steam and a nice sing-along from 1969, Nana, Hey Hey, Kiss Him Goodbye. And I think they were just a studio band. I don't think they ever really existed as a band in their own right. This is Marillion from Afraid from the Sun from 1995 and a track called Beautiful.

A great track that. Always liked it. Van de Graaff Generator from that album. H2He, Who Am I? The Only One. And that was from 1970. And that was a track all about a lonely killer whale. Lonely and unloved because he used to eat the other fish. Before that, you heard Marillion from 1995, Afraid from the Sun being their album, and a track called Beautiful. Now, I'm afraid I've always sort of stayed away from Marillion because in the 1980s, I was bringing up our two kids. So music and radio sort of took a back seat while I was doing that. And the only Marillion I heard was Kaylee and Lavender, and I wasn't over impressed. Coming up to date now with some new music from Julie Colquhart from A Pocket Full of Rain. This is Hold Your Light Up.

A Radio Seagull triple play, bringing you to the end of the Rick Marks programme here on Radio Seagull. I hope you've enjoyed the music. What did you just hear, I hear you asked? Well, Jenny Colquitt started us off from Hold Your Light Up from her LP Pockets of Rain from this year. Then we had Dicker G from her album Forget Me Nots and a track called River Right. And we finished there with Tiger from their LP Tiger from 2023 and The Law of Diminishing Returns. A pretty appropriate track that, because they're one of the many bands that played at HRH Prague back in November and are yet to get paid. So we've got tickets for the next one and we're refusing to go to support the band members that haven't been paid. It's time for me to go. I hope you've enjoyed the programme. If so, please join me next week because I'll be ever so grateful. I'm going to leave you with a local band to me yet again. This is Camel the Explorer from In Stages, and this is a track called The Secret Cheat. So for me, Vic, ta-da, you look after yourselves and you keep yourselves safe.

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With me, Foxy, on your radio. Keith Urban getting us started. Cop Car. Up next, Martina McBride with Concrete Angel.

no real need to introduce that one, was there? Leonard Skinner, of course, and Give Me Three Steps on Seagull Country. Up next, the Treaty Oak Revival. A little thing called No Vacancy.

Cody Johnson, On My Way to You. Before that, Kenny Chesney and How Forever Feels. And here's Brooks and Dunn with Morgan Allen.

That was Kathleen Edwards, would you believe? And Maria. Right, two more up to the top of the hour. Here's the first. Chancy Williams? Chancy Williams? Whatever. She loves me anyway.

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0: There we go. Three great ones to get us into part two. Black Crowes starting us off, High and Lonesome. Follow that with Morgan Waller and Jess something. I can't remember her name, yeah?
1: Sarah Harmer, anyway, ladies and gentlemen.
0: There we go. Yeah, she told us. That was Sarah Harmer and Great Big Sea. And Captain Beetlebum. Yes. Here's Miranda Lambert, Bring Me Down.

Miss Miranda Lambert and Bring Me Down. Coming next, what have we got next? Garth Brooks and Trisha Yearwood. Yes, we have. And a little thing called In Another's Eyes.

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0: torches thrown into the straw. 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
1: Great song, I like that one a lot. John Prine, That's How Every Empire Falls. Before that, Garth Brooks and Trisha Yearwood in Another's Eyes. And we had Miranda Lambert, Bring Me Down. Here's the Cadillac 3 and Hillbilly.

0: right into it.
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0: Kentucky Queen from Winona Judd. There's a couple of guys that have been around a while, but they do make good music. Up next, Brooks and Dunn. A little thing called Believe.
1: Old man Wrigley lived in that white house down the street where I grew up. Mama used to send me over with things. We struck a friendship up. 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

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Feel Like a Rockstar. We're almost out of time. We'll just squeeze three in. And we can do that because we don't play ads. Right here on Radio CR is Lainey Wilson and Hillbilly Hippie.

0: Lenny Wilson, Hillbilly Hippie. That's about it. Thanks for being with me. Hope you enjoyed it. I did anyway. Join me next week for more great country. We'll go out with Jason Aldean and Rearview Town. Till next week, look after yourself.
1: My dash tore up those sun-faded photographs. 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
0: Sorry, we're going to have one more after this. I've got my timings wrong. We'll follow this with ZZ Top and Heartache in Blues.

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Rovers, how we doing? That was the Average White Band with a song that I think was specifically written for radio DJs in the early 70s. You know, big gaps in the middle you can talk in. I remember using it myself. I could never get the talking bit in the right in the gaps in the middle. You know, but that's a matter of timing that I've never had. Anyway, talking of timing that I've never had, what we've got here is a man with the timing of a Swiss clock. This will be Sting. We like him.

Ding, then. There you go. It's one that ranks high on the list of people that I'd actually like to meet in real life, as it were, as opposed to in pretend life, which is where I spend most of my time. Anyway, here, a long, long, long, long time ago, I was working in a radio station, and in those days, they chose the tracks for you, you see, and you had to play what you were told to play. I always think that this next guy bribed somebody. Because there we were, it was a middle-of-the-road radio station, we were playing sort of flowers in the rain, shooby-dooby-doo type songs. And then this happened.

the urge comes upon you, by the way, to track that track down, you're looking for The Way I Walk by a band called... Oh, steady, mate. Turn it down. Thank you. A band called Goodbye, Mr. McKenzie. See, I liked him. It was a bit of a shock, and I liked the way, on a radio station that played all poppy stuff, you could cram one of those in. Now, last week, there was a guy who wasn't listening. How can that possibly be, you say? Well, it's true. A chap called Steve Gifford. Now, Steve is a good mate of mine, and sometimes he listens. Sometimes he doesn't. In fact, most of the time he doesn't. But anyway, in that particular instance, he wasn't. And I wanted to play a track for him, and I wanted a track that kind of was his track. And I've spent ages and ages furtling through my collection looking for this one, simply because he's a drummer. I'm not going to hold that against him, but, you know, that's the way it goes. Anyway, he's a drummer, so he likes it when a bass player is really, really on top of him. No, not like that. Oh, stop it! You know exactly what I mean. This is for...

David Bowie recorded for the BBC. There you go, they do all sorts of exciting things. And a track that I played specifically for Steve the Pallone Gifford. He's so bold. Oh!

nice to hear somebody having a laugh at the end of a track, isn't it? Nice to hear somebody having a laugh. That was Addicted to the Rush. They probably were as well. I'm listening to Radio Seagull, and so are you. But you know that because you've got your ears on. I see. Sounding a bit like a trucker then, in a big rig. Got your ears on, good buddy. I could never do that. Do you know, I don't even know why I bother sometimes. What do you mean, neither do you? Stop it! This is a track called Unskinny Bop, as opposed to Umbop Umbop, which is performed by somebody who should have been taken out and decently murdered. Just a thought.

0: was great. I was having a bit of a chair surf moment then. One of those ones where you sit in the chair and just have a groove about all by yourself. If you could see me now, you'd be thinking, that's not dancing. That's not dancing. That is whole body poetry. It's a thing of true beauty. No, you would be thinking that. No, trust me, you'd be thinking,
1: I am the god of hellfire, and I bring you

0: Alan Hodges. Give him an inch and he'll take a liberty.
1: Right, it's 1:30. You know what that means. It's time for a couple of tracks just to make you smile. The first one is the only track off an album that I could play without any swearing on it. And the second one I'm sure you'll recognise. If you want a track played, by the way, alan@radioseagull.com. That's the email address. Tell me what you want played. I'll play it. I'm like that.
2: Dear Dr. Newland, new line. Re Mrs. Connor, comma. We saw your patient Mrs. Connor, who presented in a coma, and we think that what was wrong is a subdural hematoma, comma. Her history's a mystery, her GCS was 9, and she was on ventilation, now she's stable, stop, new line. She had a broken neck of femur, broken neck and broken nose, she's now in neck fixation, open brackets, brackets, brackets closed. We noticed her colostomy, her temporary nephrostomy. We did a laparoscopy because we thought that apostrophe would be necessary to elucidate any problems underlying. Underlying, please, Angela. She had trouble with her colon, because they found a mass had grown on it, however, semicolon, it turned out to be benign, and yet they did a large resection from her flexure to her rectum. That excision's a decision I don't understand. New line. She has dysiadokokinesis. That's spelt D-Y-S. D-I-A-D-O-K-O-K-I-N-E-S-I-S, comma. I should also really mention that she went into retention with a urinary infection and her leg stuck in extension. Correction, flexion. Sorry, Angela. She has a cerebellar tremor, comma, possible rubella, dyspepsia, dyslexia, and fractured left patella, comma. We learned that she was burned so bad she had to have a graft. Now we're very happy how it looks, full stop, new paragraph. Oh, Angela, can you add that she's on warfarin in case she has another mini stroke? Stroke, stroke. We organised an ECG and BCG quite recently. Her TSH and FSH were not yet back today, but her ESR and CRP should reassure us, so we'll see her back here in my clinic. Yours sincerely, Adam K.
3: There's aspirin, adrenaline, and also aminophylline, amphetamine, adenosine, augmentin, and rifampicin, amoxicillin, penicillin, heparin, and warfarin, and estrogen, progestogen, and canesten, and chloroquine. There's bendroflumethiazide, and also cyclophosphamide, and metoclopramide, acetazolamide, tropicamide, loperamide, amiloride, and cyclozine, and furosemide. And if you're up the duff, then you'd best avoid thalidomide. There's lithium, fluoxetine, and also amitriptyline, paroxetine, digoxin, GTN, and azathioprine, miconazole, atenolol, and also chloramphenicol, and if you want to overdose, there's always paracetamol. 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There's phenylzine and hyoscine, ranitidine, cimetidine, potassium and calcium and every kind of vitamin, and pethidine and methadone and speakercane and heroin and cannabis and Prozac, morphine, alcohol and nicotine. You must remember all these drugs, the names of which you've learnt from me, or fuck them all and get a job in orthopaedic surgery.
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1: 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I play the track. Simple.

Do you know, one of the good things about being on the radio is I feel I can share things with you, you see, because you've got no choice but to listen, basically. That song, I've just downloaded it. Yeah, I know, it's that old. The reason being is because the only copy I'd got of that was on a cassette. Yes, remember those things. For the youngsters amongst you, a cassette was a bit of tape inside a plastic box that you had to stick inside a machine and then rewind back. Do you know, it was such a lot of effort, it makes you wonder how we even managed to get any music. Do you remember sticking pencils in the end of it? Just had to unwind it because the cassette had got all tangled up. Anyway, the point being is, that was on a cassette that I'd got, and it sounded like it was underwater when I was doing it. And I thought, it must sound better than that. So I downloaded it and heard it all in crystal clarity. See, sometimes I just share these things with you, and sometimes you think, yeah, but why? Why are you telling us this?

And never let it be said we don't play some cracking tracks. Just never let it be said. That's all I've got to say. Anyway, I'm coming towards the end of the first hour now. Yes, I know it's that time. So panic ye not. See, I'm having some great songs. Don't you worry about it. Now, the next one, just to finish this hour off, I thought I'd play you something kind of even more funky and groovy than I normally do. Three guys. In fact, Jerry Donahue, Will Ray, and John Jorgensen. Who? I hear you say. Well, they're three guitar virtuosos. They're great on the guitar, right? And they put themselves together, kind of one of these things where I would imagine they got sponsored quite a lot, and call themselves the Helicasters, you see, because they play guitar. So they play, between them, Telecasters, Stratocasters. I think you're getting the general idea of this, aren't you? So this will be the Helicasters, then, with a great song. I just happen to like this because it's cool and groovy. Hanging at Tom and Rita's. I'll play some more of this stuff a bit later on. All right, then. Anyway, apart from that, I'll see you after this. All right, don't go away. I'll tell you what, even better. Put the kettle on and bring me back a bourbon. All right, see you in a tick.

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1: Radio.

Groovers, back again then, eh? You couldn't stay away, could you? You see, a little bit of Hodgetts and you have to come back for some more. I'm kind of like one of those pick and mix biscuit tins. You know, where you just have a little dip inside of it and then you just have to have another one. Do you know what I mean? Hodgetts, I am the Bourbon of the biscuit world. I am the Bourbon of the broadcasting world. I am a man who talks about complete rubbish when he doesn't know what he's going to say next. Okay, that was Backstreet Love featuring some great electric piano. You know, sometimes even I don't know what I'm going to say next. It's worrying, isn't it? This is the Eagles, of course. Life in the Fast Lane.

Do you know, if anything, I'm playing even funkier music this hour than I was the hour before. So that was Burlesque, and before that, of course, the Eagles. See, aren't you glad you're listening to RadioSeagull.now? Here, just as I thought, by the way, if you want to communicate with me, do it. Go on, you know it makes sense. Stops you feeling so lonely bobbing about on the waves over here. I get seasick as well if I don't get something to read. Anyway, alan@radioseagull.com, that's the email address. Whack it through to me. It appears right now. I can't get back to you straight away, but I'll get back to you as soon as I can. You see? And we can start some dialogue. We can talk to each other. You see? Like we're friends. Let's face it, I could do with a friend. Just one would be nice. Just the one.

0: What's he saying there?
1: Who?
0: See, I always worry about that when songs just go, like that. Because I always just get the impression, rightly or wrongly, I'm happy to admit, I always get the impression they've forgotten the words. And they've kind of got to the end and lost interest. And they're going, diddly-pum, shoo-be-doo-be-doo. Has it finished yet? Have we done? Can I go home now? It's just a feeling that I get from those songs. Okay, I'm on my own. All right, I'm on my own then.

Rush, then, in the spirit of radio and the origin, I'm reliably informed by all the string pluckers out there, that'll be guitarists to you and me, was the origin of the look at me, look at me, look at me, look at me, look at me, look at me, look at me riff, which is what which is what they call when somebody does that. Look at me, look at me, look at me, look at me, look at me. Yeah, I've met a few guitarists. That's probably quite close to the mark, to be honest. Radio Seagull. Okay, it's more or less 1:30, give or take the pennies. I never was very good at these accurate time checks. So it's time for a couple of tracks just to make you smile. So if you've got any, by the way, don't forget email them through alan@radioseagull.com. That's the email address. Send me what you'd like and I'll plant it, see if I can find it for you. The first one, Frank Sidebottom. I'm not going to say anything more about that other than I'll let him introduce himself, followed by, my favourite at the minute, Dread Zeppelin. Ha! Ah, you see, I'm looking forward to this myself.

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I don't care whether you think it is or not. I just think it's just got one of those great riffs. Just check this out.

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A song really of its time there. Do you know, even as I was listening to it, I could feel the soles of my shoes getting bigger and bigger and bigger. I'm about 3 foot taller now than I was before. It's like walking across a ploughed field. You start off, and then on the other side, you're about 3 inches taller than you were before. Anyway, definitely a song of its time. I don't care if it was disco. Just a great riff. Talking of great riffs, this is Deep Purple. It's the title track from the album Perfect Strangers, therefore called Perfect Strangers, and a nice little bit of John Lord to start it off.

As I say, Deep Purple, from the album Perfect Strangers, the title track Perfect Strangers. See, it's almost like they thought about that, haven't they? Which is something that I tend not to do when I'm doing a radio show. You've noticed. Oh, I see, you've noticed. Everyone's an expert, aren't they? Right, it's virtually the end of my second hour, so I've got to go. Yeah, I know. I'm wiping a tear from either eye, because I have got two, and I wipe a tear from either eye, and I shall move on until I come back next week. Because I'm missing you already, because I know that you know that I do worry about you. Because of that embarrassing little rash that you had last time we spoke, but I promised I wouldn't mention, so I won't. Storm your secret safe with me. Anyway, I started all this meaningless nonsense, all this inane drivel, with some kind of 70s kind of funky thang going on. So I think it's only right that I finish in a very similar way. Doobie Brothers, Long Train Running, followed by Humping. No, I mean, the song, Humping. Oh, will you stop making your own stuff up? All right, I'm going. I'll see you next week. All right, see you later. Ta-ra.

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Radio.

0: So here's a tip for you then. When you're cleaning the house, pretend you've started cleaning up after the scene of a murder that you've just committed. You'll do a much more thorough job, and it makes the drudgery of housework so much more interesting. Yeah, you're welcome. Follow me for more advice.
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0: 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This week, courtesy of Miss Angie Palmer. First one from her coming up in a while.

0: Fabulous, Fire Inside, Bob Seger, Bruce Springsteen before that, Pink Cadillac, Georgia Satellites in that little set as well, and Keep Your Hands to Yourself.
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0: 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And this is the first offering from her. And it is a ballad. It is the ballad. Jack Everyman.

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Buffalo Springfield there and Mr. Soul. We had the first of our guilty pleasures before that from Angie Palmer, and that was the ballad of Jack Everyman. Stunning voice that lady's got, and I love her storytelling. More from her to come. And there's also music from Supertramp, from Status Quo, The Grateful Dead, The Doors, Etta James, Huey Lewis and The News, and a whole host of others during the course of the programme this week. And if you'd like to get in touch, pilot@radioseagull.com is the email address, and it'd be lovely to hear from you. Right, the music's continuing this Thursday on Seagull. We're doing it in the company of the Blues Brothers.

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0: the Hothouse Flowers, and that's Don't Go. Before that, what did we have for you? We had the Blues Brothers, didn't we? Sweet Home Chicago. And we've got the second one of these right now. And you thought it was all thrown together.
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0: You'd be absolutely right. It certainly is. Now, look, a very literate, intelligent writer of song lyrics, all perfectly crafted, Angie Palmer, offers the Wall of Sound Guilty Pleasures today on Seagull. Enjoy. Why? Well, because it's our dirty little secret.

Naked Ladies, DC, and I have it on good authority that when they go into the studio to record their songs, they do it in the nuddy. Oh, yeah. You heard it here on Seagull.

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0: Now we've got music from ZZ Top, The Byrds, Bruce Hornsby and The Range, a little bit of Simon and Garfunkel and some Christopher Cross amongst others. Music continues in our Guilty Pleasure slots from Angie Palmer, and that's all to come in the second hour. Now this is fabulous. It's Supertramp.

0: sounds as good today as it did back in the 70s when it was first laid down in recording studios and performed on stage. Supertramp and Goodbye Stranger. So if you'd like to get in touch, pilot@radioseagull.com, the email address, be lovely to hear from you. 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

0: Status Quo on Seagull had a year, and we launched the second hour of the programme this Thursday on the Wall of Sound in the company of the Grateful Dead, and a little bit of trucking.
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And while you're doing internet-y type things, check out the history of this unique station, home to Rock 24/7, our home, the radio ship Jenny Bainton in the Vodden Sea, our home port of Harlingen in the north of the Netherlands, and the presenters who bring you the programmes, and a whole lot more besides.

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0: Angie Palmer providing the Guilty Pleasures. Her songwriting and storytelling has been likened to that of Bob Dylan and Joni Mitchell in the mid-60s, although personally, I think she's a much better singer than Dylan. This is Guilty Pleasure number 3, and it's Poor Johnny on Seagull.

produced by Stuart Levine. Yeah, I said that so confidently, you're thinking, oh, he must be important. I haven't heard of him before. No, neither have I. I just read it off the back of the album cover. That was recorded as part of a PBS TV special in America, but it's also on the album Four Chords and several years ago. Huey Lewis in the news. She's some kind of wonderful. How about some more music? How about another live version of a great Stones classic? This one. Oh, yeah.

0: This is Seagull on a Thursday with the pilot of the airwaves. It's the Wall of Sound, commercial-free music from the north of the Netherlands to wherever you are in the world.
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0: She's got just the right balance of country, folk and rock in equal measures to make Angie Palmer one of the forces to be reckoned with musically. And we've got Guilty Pleasures from her on the programme this week. This is the next one.

Seagull Wall of Sound with the pilot of the airwaves is brought to you in association with Eden Wild. 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

ZZ Top for you on Seagull. Don't forget, we go out of every hour with a bonus free commercial track. We're up to the end of the second hour of The Wall of Sound this Thursday on Seagull. That means a bonus track coming your way in a few minutes' time.

0: Seagull and 8 Miles High. Music from Bruce Hornsby in the Rain, Simon and Garfunkel, Christopher Cross and Heart, amongst others, in the third and final hour of the programme. Final two guilty pleasures as well, courtesy of Miss Angie Palmer.
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0: here's a tip for you then. 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
0: 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This week, courtesy of Miss Angie Palmer. First one from her coming up in a while.

0: Fabulous, Fire Inside, Bob Seger, Bruce Springsteen before that, Pink Cadillac, Georgia Satellites in that little set as well, and Keep Your Hands to Yourself.
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0: Indeed, it is commercial-free 24 hours a day with classic and new rock. And on this programme, The Wall of Sound, 7 through 10 Central European Time, mornings and evenings, every single Thursday, we bring you six Guilty Pleasures this week, courtesy of Miss Angie Palmer, born in Lancashire in 1965, considered to be one of the UK's best-kept singer-songwriting secrets, is this lady. And this is the first offering from her. And it is a ballad. It is the ballad. Jack Everyman.

So here we are together again on a Thursday, 7 through 10 Central European Time, worldwide via RadioSeagold.com, in stereo and, of course, commercial-free, with the very best in classic and new rock, Buffalo Springfield there, and Mr. Soul. We had the first of our guilty pleasures before that from Angie Palmer, and that was the ballad of Jack Everyman. Stunning voice that lady's got, and I love her storytelling. More from her to come. And there's also music from Supertramp, from Status Quo, The Grateful Dead, The Doors, Etta James, Huey Lewis and the News, and a whole host of others during the course of the programme this week. And if you'd like to get in touch, pilot@radioseagull.com is the email address, and it'd be lovely to hear from you. Right, the music's continuing this Thursday on Seagull. We're doing it in the company of the Blues Brothers.

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0: House Flowers, and that's Don't Go. Before that, what did we have for you? We had the Blues Brothers, didn't we? Sweet Home Chicago. And we've got the second one of these right now. And you thought it was all thrown together.
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0: You'd be absolutely right. It certainly is. Now, look, a very literate, intelligent writer of song lyrics, all perfectly crafted. Angie Palmer offers the Wall of Sound Guilty Pleasures today on Seagull. Enjoy. Why? Well, because it's our dirty little secret.

Naked Ladies, DC, and I have it on good authority that when they go into the studio to record their songs, they do it in the nutty. Oh, yeah. You heard it here on Seagull.

0: 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Wherever you are, however you're listening, it is lovely to have your company.
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0: Now we got music from ZZ Top, The Byrds, Bruce Hornsby and The Range, a little bit of Simon and Garfunkel and some Christopher Cross amongst others. Music continues in our Guilty Pleasure slots from Angie Palmer, and that's all to come in the second hour. Now this is fabulous, it's Supertramp. Goodbye, stranger.
2: It was an early morning yesterday.

0: sounds as good today as it did back in the 70s when it was first laid down in recording studios and performed on stage. Supertramp and Goodbye Stranger. So if you'd like to get in touch, pilot@radioseagull.com, the email address, be lovely to hear from you. And because we're commercial free, it means that all the minutes that aren't wasted on adverts for things you don't want and you're never going to buy all get lumped together at the end, and we go out of every hour with a bonus track. And guess what?
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0: Alongside Grammy-nominated producer Chris Potter, the next track blends Colin Gerard's velvet vocals with a soul-infused melody. Not only invoking the spirit of artists such as Joni Mitchell and Marvin Gaye, this song also speaks to those who are stepping up and taking responsibility. This is just the first taste of Colin's newest album, which will be released in January 2026. The track is called The Waiting Game.
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0: There's nothing like a good stretch to start the show, and that was Stretch, Why Did You Do It? You're locked onto Radio Seagull, this is Harry. I've got 1 hour of the very best eclectic tunes for you. No idea how today's show came together or how the music was chosen. They kind of chose themselves and just combined into this 1 hour of music from everywhere. So hope you can stay with me. Got 1 hour of the greatest music coming up. As I say, we've got the Georgia Satellites in this hour, we have The Bell, we have The Zombies for you, and we also have The Clash. So lots in there which you will know and some which you will never have heard before in your life. Enjoy. It all goes together like this.
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That's the Georgia Satellites. Keep your hands to yourself. Before that, we had Nickelback and Rattle the Cage, full of black ants and red ants, no doubt. I remember going to see Nickelback many years ago when they first started out. I went with my son. He said, we should go and watch this band. We'll go through the concert just because they're kind of supporting, you know. I think they were on kind of second or third or something like that. So they weren't very big at the time, but Nickelback, fantastic. You're listening to Radio Seagull. This is Harry. Did I mention we had The Bell coming up and Shell Shock from 1985? Before we get there, we have a Led Zeppelin cover. This is Beth Hart, so very brave of her to do this, and the song is called Black Dog.

0: We know, back to 1985 with that one, The Bell and Shell Shock. 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
0: And it goes like this. This is one that you will remember. The Zombies.

0: And do not collect £200 if you pass go on the way. That was Clash and Straight to Hell, boy. When I listen and think about these many songs from Clash which are in the charts, the popular songs which I could have played, I was thinking, no, we're on the psychedelic rock show, Harry, so we need to do something different. You may not have heard that one from the Clash. That's Straight to Hell. Absolutely fantastic. Let's go to take you to 1993 on the Capitol label.
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Getting Funky, yeah, from 1993 on the Capitol label. Cantaloupe, Flip Fantasia. You're listening to Radio Seagull. This is Harry. Well, having said that, I'm not going to play any chart music. I am now going to break the rules. Well, Roger Daltrey and I are going to break the rules. But like we say, while the mice are away, the cats will.

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This is Radio Seagull. That was Tricky Ticking and Father Time, and that's on the Cog Nasty record label. Before that, a great song from Toby Jones and the Six Slickers, and that was entitled Said. And we had Roger Daltrey breaking all the rules and giving it all away. Speaking of breaking rules, I'm going to do that now. I'm going to play two songs you will definitely recognise, one of them being the bonus track. First we have Brian Ferry, Don't Stop the Dance. This could be my last show. I don't care. Brian Ferry, Don't Stop the Dance, right here on Radio Seagull for you.

0: 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You've been listening to Harry. Thank you for being here this week. It's been a pleasure. I'll be back, hopefully, next week, same time, same place. Hope you can meet me here, because I'll be waiting for you. Thank you very much. Going to leave you with a bonus track now once again, and this is Mink DeVille and Spanish Stroll. Bye for now.
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0: Welcome to UK Blues today. Later in this hour, I'll play you tracks from some of the artists scheduled to be playing at the Beckfest 2 festival this week. But first, let's hear from Steve Summers' band and a track from their Rewired album. This is Fool Again.

went back to the album Static in the Wires for Mean Old City, Part 2, from Martin Harley. The one in the middle came from Andres Roots. He's over here from Estonia on tour, and I played you Room Service from his latest release, Rainy Day in Rio. And we started off with the Steve Summers Band, Fool Again, from their Rewired album. UK Blues today on your favourite radio station, and time to take a look at three albums that have been chosen by the IBBA, Independent Blues Broadcasters Association presenters, as their picks of the month. We'll hear from Giles Robson and Holly Rogers after this one from Bad Influences album, celebrating 40 years. This is Fly.

0: Three tracks from the three albums that have been chosen by the IBBA presenters. From the album Everything's Fine, that was Holly Rogers and Spaceman. The one in the middle came from Giles Robson. His album is called Nine Blues Originals, and we played you the GR Shuffle. We started off with Fly from Bad Influence, and their album is celebrating 40 years.
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0: Bad Day will be playing at Beckfest.

0: three of the artists appearing at Beckfest 2 this year. From the latest EP, Rolling and Tumbling, that was Thomas Heppel and his working of Terraplane Blues. Before it, Dino Baptiste and Boogie Woogie Boogie. It's on his album Two Timing Lover Boy. And we started off with a track from the latest release, The Great Blues Songbook, from Bad Day, and a working of I Can't Turn You Loose.
1: Paul Styles.
0: UK Blues today, taking a look at some of the artists scheduled to be playing at Beckfest 2 Festival this coming weekend. James Oliver will, of course, be there.

0: playing at Beckfest 2, Big Joe Bone and I Got a Lady, and before it, James Oliver from the Frantic album, Only Way I Know. The artists that you hear each week on UK Blues Today will be playing at a blues venue around the country. 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That's where you'll find all the details about the tracks played on this week's show. We're on our way to the top of the hour, but I'll be back soon with another hour of UK Blues. But for now,
1: it's time for a bonus track.
0: So let's go up to the hour with John Verity, who will also be at Beckfest 2, and Broken Heart.

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1: Welcome back to UK Blues Today. In this hour, I'll be playing you tracks from some of the artists who are scheduled to be playing at a blues venue somewhere around the country in the coming week. The Milkmen are out and about promoting their latest album, The Milky Way, and from it, this is Little Devil.

Pee Wee Ellis was helping out Mike Sanchez there in a live recording of Baby Shame. The one in the middle came from Robin Beebe. He did a session for Saint FM and it was a working of No More a Secret. We started off with The Milkman and Little Devil from their latest album, The Milky Way. UK Blues today on your favourite radio station? How about something from Slimline Shufflers?

The latest single from Ross Harding there, and Graveyard Blues is called. The one in the middle came from the John Doe Trio, Blues 101, which is on their album JD3. We started off with the Slimline Shufflers, Fooling Around With You, and that's on their latest release, Turbo Island EP.

The artists in this hour of UK Blues Today are scheduled to be playing at a blues venue somewhere around the country in the coming week. Check out the artists' websites and if you can, get along to a gig. 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The Salmon City Blues Band are out and about.

0: Iago Bonet there, and Morning at Greenwich Park. The one in the middle came from Eric Johnson. He's over here and on tour. I played you Lonely in the Night from the Venus Isle album. And we started off with the Salmon City Blues Band and Salmon City Blues.
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0: From their album Dark Before the Dawn, that's the Dead Reds and Apocalyptic City. Before it, we were on that mystery train from the album Good Rockin' Tonight and The Roots of the King. It was the Jive Aces. All the artists on UK Blues Today each week are due to be playing somewhere in the country. 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Buy a ticket, get along to a gig if you can. Well, that's almost it from me, Paul Stiles. And by the way, check out our website, ukbluestoday.co.uk. That's where you'll find all the details about the tracks played on this week's show. I'll be back next week, right here at the same time, but now...
1: it's time for a bonus track.
0: So let's close with Nigel Bagg and one of our favourites, Am I Losing You?

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This is commercial-free Radio Seagull, where there is much more to the music than hits alone.

The Tremolos and Call Me Number One. This was released following the failure of their single Once on a Sunday Morning, which the band took as a sign that the public had grown tired of their current musical style. At the time, member Alan Blakely said that they had come to hate all those happy records, even the ones that sold hundreds and hundreds of thousands, with Len Chip Hawkes adding that they had gotten into a carefree sing-along thing that we found the more it worked for us, the harder it became to get out of the rut. After writing Call Me Number One, the Tremolos played it to some friends who were universal in their praise, but equally sure that it was the wrong type of song for the group. How wrong they were.

Hello, this is Bill Everett with Technicolor Dreams. Over the next 2 hours, we have some fabulous, rare and unfamiliar bands from the 1960s and beyond. But this really isn't an oldie show, because to many of you, this will be new and exciting music. The music that laid down the foundations of progressive rock.

And in this first 60 minutes, we've got tracks by The Downliners, Sec, Hogarth, J.A. Friedman, The Atlantics, and The Eyes, as there is more to music than hits alone. And right now, The Knack.

Talk Talk by The Music Machine, an American rock band formed in Los Angeles, California, and fronted by their chief songwriter and lead vocalist, Sean Bonnywell. We also played Hans Christian with All of the Time, and he's better known and loved as John Anderson. And we started off with the man from the Marriage Guidance Bureau, from The Knack, a British R&B beat band from Ilford, originally known as The Londoners, who spent most of their time in Germany, and they are part of the lineage of the band called The Gun. It's Radio Seagull from the Lightship Jenny Bainton now with The Fifth Dimension, a US pop soul vocal harmony group founded by Billy Javis Jr. They recorded for Soul City Records, Liberty, Bell Records, ABC Records and Motown till the late 1970s. The group changed its lineup many times over the years and was finally inducted into the Vocal Group Hall of Fame in 2002. And here is Aquarius, Let the Sun Shine In.

0: It's Technical at Dreams and Radio Seagull with the Strawberry Alarm Clock and Incense and Peppermints. This American psychedelic rock band was founded in Los Angeles and evolved from the 3 sixpence. That's 1 and 6, or 7.5p in noddy money. And before that, we heard Hey Diddle Diddle from the Wolverhampton-based Montanas, and we began with the Fifth Dimension and Aquarius, Let the Sun Shine In. 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

That was Come On from the Atlantics, an Australian surf band founded in 1961 and still active today. Sang with some in the middle was the IEs with When the Night Falls. This lot were a British psychedelic rock band formed in 1964 and disbanded in 1967. And we began with On a Saturday by Keith West, probably best known for an excerpt from a teenage opera, but he was also a member of the band Tomorrow, where he composed most of the songs. He continues to produce music for the advertising industry. You're listening to Radio Seagull, online, on mobile, and on AM from the lightship Jenny Bainton in Hollingen Harbour now, with J.A. Friedman.

The Marmalade and I See the Rain. This pop rock group were formed in East Glasgow in 1961 as the Gaylords, eventually settling on The Marmalade as their name. Their most successful period came between 1968 to 1972. Original members began drifting away in the early 70s. The band evolved with many changes, and with the departure of Graham Knight in September 2010, no original Marmalade members remained in the band, though they still exist today, touring the nostalgia circuit. We also played Would You Believe I Say by The Unit. Sandwich in the middle was Playground and Lazy Days, and we began that music mix with Dance with the Man in the Teapot from J.A. Friedman. Don't forget, we're a commercial-free radio station, so we're able to play more music between now and the top of the hour. 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So, we're broadcasting from the Lightship, Jenny Bainton, and now, The Boots.

That's Horizons by the famous Glaswegian Alex Harvey, the Scottish blues and rock vocalist, guitarist, songwriter and band leader. We also heard I've Been Dreaming from Hogarth, and we began with The Boots and Gabby, and The Boots were a German beat band from West Berlin. This is Bill Everett, and in the next hour we have some more great songs from The Charlatans, Kim Foley, Jerry Loughran and The Sonics. In a moment, Sir Rhubarb Tansey, from the British radio and television actor, playwright, author and music hall singer Roy Hudd, dabbling with a little bit of psychedelia. And right now, the Downliners Sect, a British group with an R&B style similar to the Yardbirds or the Rolling Stones. And this is Glendora.

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This is commercial-free Radio Seagull, where there is much more to the music than hits alone.

CCS, whose full name was the Collective Consciousness Society. I didn't know that. With a whole lot of love. This British group was formed by bluesman Alexis Korner and Danish vocalist Peter Thorup. They had a unique sound to rival the top rock acts because they were able to attract the finest session musicians. Now, CCS are best known for the track we've just played, which was used as the theme music for the BBC pop music programme Top of the Pops. Technically, the theme was not by CCS, but was recorded by the TOTP Orchestra one morning before the day's rehearsals. Nevertheless, the band was conducted by CCS's John Cameron, and on that occasion also had many of the musicians who were CCS regulars. This enabled the production to tailor the tune to the correct duration and avoid the weekly payment of royalties to the record label. This is Bill Everett here on Radio Seagull, online, on mobile and on AM from the lightship Jenny Baton in Hollingen Harbour with Technicolor Dreams. And in this final 60 minutes, we've got some more great music from The Pleasure, The Fable, Fenwick, The Poets and Pennyworth, as there is more to music than hits alone. And right now, here's Toast.

That's Standing on Your Own from Jerry Lochran. Sandwiched somewhere in the middle was Kim Foley and The Trip. Kim was an American record producer, singer, songwriter, musician, publisher and impresario, and even had his own publishing company. We also heard Codeine by the American psychedelic folk rock country band from San Francisco called The Charlatans. And although they split in 1969, there have been reunions in 1997, 2005, 2007 and 2015. And we began that mix with Toast and Flowers Never Bend in the Rain. But now a track by the singing postman, real name Alan Smethurst. Now, he was an English folk singer and a real postman. Actually, Smethurst hummed tunes on his daily post round for 12 years, writing and singing songs in his characteristic Norfolk dialect. An audition tape was sent to the BBC and earned him a spot on Ralph Tuck's BBC East Regional Radio programme Wednesday morning. His popularity led to Tuck recording Smethurst on his own record label. A four-track EP containing his signature tune was released, and this was followed by another EP release and an album, The Singing Postman's Year. He was then signed to EMI, who re-released the earlier songs and recorded new items. A colourful promotional film was made of the song, which we're going to play, which has actually survived to this day. And here is Have You Got a Light, Boy? And don't forget, smoking can damage your health.

0: Sonics and a track called The Witch. This American rock and roll group were formed in Tacoma, Washington, and are counted as the pioneers of proto-punk and garage rock. Plus, we also heard Mr. Travel Company from Brian Connell, and we began with a singing postman, and Have You Got a Light Boy? Yes, we do care about your health, so we tell you smoking is not good for your health. 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

That's No Silver Bird by the Hooterville Trolley, who are from Albuquerque in New Mexico. We also played Keith Field with Stop Thief. He's a singer and a guitar player who was co-presenter of ITV Granada's TV series A Handful of Songs. And we began that mix with Finders Keepers from Gloria Jones, whose career began in a church gospel choir, which led to spots backing vocals for artists such as Phil Spector and Bob Dylan. 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

Pennyworth and a track called Milena, Milena. No mention of Donald Trump there, methinks. We also heard another name for Nowhere by Henry Tudor. We also played the Red Squares and You Can Be My Baby. This English pop group had practically no success in their home country, so they migrated to Denmark and became teenage idols there. And we started off with Visions by Gervais. Don't forget, we are a commercial-free radio station, so we're able to play more music between now and the top of the hour. 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

That was Mind Rocker by a US garage rock band from Arcadia, California, called Fenwick. We also played The Poets, a Scottish beat pop group from Glasgow, and That's the Way It's Got to Be. And we started off with Flowers, Flowers from The Licorice

Dick. But that is your lot from me for today, although there's more great music to come here on Radio Seagull, so stay exactly where you are. You can still write to us at Radio Seagull, PO Box 24, 8860 AA Harlingen in the Netherlands. In a moment, The Pleasure, and Don't Take the Night Away. And to play us out, She Said Yes from The Fable, a British melodic rock band that featured later to be Uriah Heep vocalist Pete Golby. Thanks very much for listening. I'll catch you next time, either for some more Technicolor Dreams or the Underground Edition. So till then, from me, Bill Everett, whatever you are in the world, good night, good morning, good evening.

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Beginning today with a bit of Volbeat there from their God of Angels Trust album from 2025 and the song Acid Rain. You're in tune with Debbie Ashmore here on Radio Seagull for the next couple of hours. Hope you're all having a fabulous week so far, and I do hope that you're going to enjoy the music today. Coming up for you now, we're going back to 2022. This is the band Brave Rival from their Life's Machine album and Guilty Love.

started there with some Brave Rival from their Life's Machine album and the song Guilty Love. And we've just been listening to The Far Meadow from their Foreign Lands album back from 2019 and the song Suli's Rise. Well, time now for some 2026 music. Let's have a bit of Evanescence first from their album called Sanctuary and the song Afterlife.

two tracks there from 2026. We began with Evanescence from their Sanctuary album and the song Afterlife. And we've just been listening to Muse from their new album The Wow Signal and the song The Dark Forest. Well, you're in tune with Debbie Ashmore here on Radio Seagull. Would you like to get in touch with me? It's debbie@radioseagull.com. Do love to hear from you. And coming up for now, we've got a Radio Seagull triple play, starting off with The Waxing Quarter and their song, A Song from a Distance.

You're in tune with Radio Seagull, where there's more to music than hits alone. And we started off that triple play with The Waxing Quarter and their song Song from a Distance. Follow that with Lucid from their album This Lonely Town and Where Have the Flowers Gone. And we've just been listening to One Star Awake, the title track to their album, and that was from Plum Hall. Well, going to be dedicating those few songs there to our great friend David Webb. Anyway, I hope you're all keeping well. And coming up for you now, let's have some more 2026 music. This is Big Train from their album Woodcut and the song Arcadia.

Started there with some 2026 music. That was Big Big Train from their album Woodcut and the song Arcadia. And we've just been listening to the wonderful Mark Atkinson with his band Moon Halo from their Trichotomy album from 2025 and the song The Things That I've Done. Well, that seagull clock soon ticks round the hour. And by now you all know we are advert free here on Radio Seagull. And wondered if you could just take a look at our website, click on the merchandise tab, take a look if there is anything that you quite fancy. Please purchase it. It really would help us out. Our bonus track then for this hour is going to be Carnatica from their Requiem for a Dream album back from 2023. And the song Don't Forget My Name. Do hope that you can be with me in hour two.

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beginning hour two here on Radio Seagull with a bit of AC/DC from their Black Ice album and Rock and Roll Train. Well, we're not quite on a train, but we do actually broadcast from our lightship over in Harlingen, the Jenny Bainton. You're in tune with Radio Seagull, Debbie Ashmore, for the next hour, and I do hope that you're going to enjoy the music. If you have been with me since hour one, thank you so, so much. And if you're just joining me, you're more than welcome. Coming up now, we've got some Simple Minds from their Once Upon a Time album and the song Alive and Kicking.

We started there with some music from Simple Minds from their Once Upon a Time album, Alive and Kicking, and I'm going to dedicate that one to my great friend Bruno Verbeek over there in Belgium. And we've just been listening to the Black Rebel Motorcycle Club back from 2001 and the song Spread Your Love. And coming up for you now, I'm going to be playing a song for another friend of ours. This is especially for you, Brian Taylor. This is Sigur Rós from their Atta album and the song Glue.

began there with some Sigur Rós from their Atta album and the song Glue, playing that one especially for Brian Taylor. And we've just been listening to This Winter Machine and the song When We Were Young. You're in tune with Debbie Ashmore here on Radio Sigil, and would you like to get in touch with me? Just email me, it's debbie@radiosigil.com, and I do love to hear from you. Time now for some brand new music from 2026. This is The Emerald Dawn from the Land, the Sea and the Air album Volume 2, and the song Paradise.

0: calling. Well, don't.
1: Began there with some 2026 music. That was The Emerald Dawn from the Land, the Sea and the Air album Volume 2 and the song Paradise. And we've just had some East Anglia music. That was the wonderful Hemeta back from 2023 and her song Millionaire. You're in tune with Debbie Ashmore here on Radio Seagull. Do hope that you're enjoying the music, and I do hope that you're all having a fabulous week so far. Coming up for you now, we're going to have a bit of The Herds from their Falling Wide Awake album and the song Just the Rain.

Radio Seagull playing the best in alternative and progressive music. And we're back on there with the Herds from their Falling Wide Awake album, Just the Rain. And we've just been listening to the Hayley Griffiths Band from her album Melanie and the song Aurora. And I'm going to play that one especially for another one of our Radio Seagull DJs here. That's especially for you, Chris Cooper. I do know you like a bit of Hayley Griffiths. Okay, coming up for you now, we're going to have a bit of much missed Luna Rossa from their Atropia album. And the song, Special One.

began there with the much-missed Luna Rossa from their Retropia album back from 2018 and the song Special One. And I'm dedicating that one especially to my special one, Rick Marks. Hope you enjoyed that. And we've just been listening to the band Tiger and their song Splinter from 2023. Well, that clock soon ticks round. I have so much fun in the Seagull studio every week, but each week, unfortunately, it must come to an end. Before I go, you know by now,

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Becoming a member, that really would help us out here. And I'm going to tell you now about our bonus track for this week. Well, I'm going to be leaving you today with the band IO Earth from their Sanctuary album back from 2023 and the song Running. Before I do that, just want to thank you so much for joining me today. I do hope that you've enjoyed the programme, and I do hope that you can be with me the same time and the same place next week. Here are IO Earth and the song Running.

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0: So here's a tip for you then. 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Yeah, you're welcome. 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
0: 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This week, courtesy of Miss Angie Palmer. First one from her coming up in a while.

0: Fabulous, Fire Inside, Bob Seger, Bruce Springsteen before that, Pink Cadillac, Georgia Satellites in that little set as well, and Keep Your Hands to Yourself.
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0: Indeed, it is commercial-free 24 hours a day with classic and new rock. And on this programme, The Wall of Sound, 7 through 10 Central European Time, mornings and evenings, every single Thursday, we bring you six Guilty Pleasures this week, courtesy of Miss Angie Palmer, born in Lancashire in 1965, considered to be one of the UK's best-kept singer-songwriting secrets, is this lady. And this is the first offering from her. And it is a ballad. It is the ballad. Jack Everyman.

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We had the first of our guilty pleasures before that from Angie Palmer, and that was the ballad of Jack Everyman. Stunning voice that lady's got, and I love her storytelling. More from her to come. And there's also music from Supertramp, from Status Quo, The Grateful Dead, The Doors, Etta James, Huey Lewis and The News, and a whole host of others during the course of the programme this week. And if you'd like to get in touch, pilot@radioseagull.com is the email address, and it'd be lovely to hear from you. Right, the music's continuing this Thursday on Seagull. We're doing it in the company of the Blues Brothers.

Seagull Wall of Sound with the Pilot of the Airwaves is brought to you in association with Eden Wild. 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

0: House Flowers, and that's Don't Go. Before that, what did we have for you? We had the Blues Brothers, didn't we? Sweet Home Chicago. And we've got the second one of these right now. And you thought it was all thrown together.
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0: You'd be absolutely right. It certainly is. Now, look, a very literate, intelligent writer of song lyrics, all perfectly crafted, Angie Palmer, offers the Wall of Sound Guilty Pleasures today on Seagull. Enjoy. Why? Well, because it's our dirty little secret.

Bare Naked Ladies, DC, and I have it on good authority that when they go into the studio to record their songs, they do it in the nutty. Oh, yeah. You heard it here on Seagull.

0: 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You'll also get us in northwestern Europe if you like your old school listening on AM, the old medium wave at 747 AM, and in parts of the UK and the Netherlands, certain times of the day and night, you can get us on DAB as well. Wherever you are, however you're listening, it is lovely to have your company.
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0: Now we've got music from ZZ Top, The Byrds, Bruce Hornsby and The Range, a little bit of Simon and Garfunkel and some Christopher Cross amongst others. Music continues in our Guilty Pleasure slots from Angie Palmer, and that's all to come in the second hour. Now this is fabulous. It's Supertramp. Goodbye, stranger.

0: sounds as good today as it did back in the 70s when it was first laid down in recording studios and performed on stage. Supertramp and Goodbye Stranger. So if you'd like to get in touch, pilot@radioseagull.com, the email address, be lovely to hear from you. And because we're commercial free, it means that all the minutes that aren't wasted on adverts for things you don't want and you're never going to buy all get lumped together at the end, and we go out of every hour with a bonus track. And, oh, guess what?
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0: Music from the Rolling Stones, Huey Lewis and the News, Sumetta James, two more Guilty Pleasures courtesy of Angie Palmer, all coming up in this hour. 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

probably looked in your drawers and your wardrobe and thought, I could do with updating some of this clobber for the summer. 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I thought you had, yeah. All the www.radioseagull.com, the merchandise section on the webpage, is where you need to head. T-shirts, all sorts of goodies on there, dispatched quickly, and you can shop securely and in confidence, courtesy of Radio Seagull. 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And while you're doing internet-y type things, check out the history of this unique station, home to Rock 24/7, our home, the radio ship Jenny Bainton in the Vodden Sea, our home port of Harlingen in the north of the Netherlands, and the presenters who bring you the programmes, and a whole lot more besides.

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0: Angie Palmer providing the Guilty Pleasures. Her songwriting and storytelling has been likened to that of Bob Dylan and Joni Mitchell in the mid-60s, although personally, I think she's a much better singer than Dylan. This is Guilty Pleasure number 3, and it's Poor Johnny on Seagull.

Produced by Stuart Levine. Yeah, I said that so confidently, you're thinking, oh, he must be important. I haven't heard of him before. No, neither have I. I just read it off the back of the album cover. That was recorded as part of a PBS TV special in America, but it's also on the album Four Chords and several years ago. Huey Lewis and the News, She's Some Kind of Wonderful. How about some more music? How about another live version of a great Stones classic? This one, oh yeah.

0: This is Seagull on a Thursday with the pilot of the airwaves. It's the Wall of Sound, commercial-free music from the north of the Netherlands to wherever you are in the world.
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0: She's got just the right balance of country, folk and rock in equal measures to make Angie Palmer one of the forces to be reckoned with musically. And we've got Guilty Pleasures from her on the programme this week. This is the next one.

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ZZ Top for you on Seagull. Don't forget, we go out of every hour with a bonus free commercial track. We're up to the end of the second hour of The Wall of Sound this Thursday on Seagull. That means a bonus track coming your way in a few minutes' time.

0: Birds on Sea Garden to 8 miles high. Music from Bruce Hornsby and the Rain, Simon and Garfunkel, Christopher Cross and Heart, amongst others, in the third and final hour of the programme. Final two guilty pleasures as well, courtesy of Miss Angie Palmer.
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0: So here's a tip for you then. 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Yeah, you're welcome. 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
0: Come along, The Wall of Sound with myself. 3 hours of classic and new rock, commercial free, of course, and our guilty pleasures. This week, courtesy of Miss Angie Palmer. First one from her coming up in a while.

0: Fabulous, Fire Inside, Bob Seger, Bruce Springsteen before that, Pink Cadillac, Georgia Satellites in that little set as well, and Keep Your Hands to Yourself.
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0: Indeed, it is commercial-free 24 hours a day with classic and new rock. And on this programme, The Wall of Sound, 7 through 10 Central European Time, mornings and evenings, every single Thursday, we bring you six Guilty Pleasures, this week courtesy of Miss Angie Palmer, born in Lancashire in 1965, considered to be one of the UK's best-kept singer-songwriting secrets, is this lady. And this is the first offering from her. And it is a ballad. It is the ballads.

So here we are together again on a Thursday, 7 through 10 Central European Time, worldwide via RadioSeagold.com, in stereo and, of course, commercial-free, with the very best in classic and new rock, Buffalo Springfield there, and Mr. Soul. We had the first of our Guilty Pleasures before that from Angie Palmer, and that was the ballad of Jack Everyman. Stunning voice that lady's got, and I love her storytelling. More from her to come. And there's also music from Supertramp, from Status Quo, The Grateful Dead, The Doors, Etta James, Huey Lewis and the News, and a whole host of others during the course of the programme this week. And if you'd like to get in touch, pilot@radioseagull.com is the email address, and it'd be lovely to hear from you. Right, the music's continuing this

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0: House Flowers, and that's Don't Go. Before that, what did we have for you? We had the Blues Brothers, didn't we? Sweet Home Chicago. And we've got the second one of these right now. And you thought it was all thrown together.
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0: You'd be absolutely right. It certainly is. Now, look, a very literate, intelligent writer of song lyrics, all perfectly crafted, Angie Palmer, offers the Wall of Sound Guilty Pleasures today on Seagull. Enjoy. Why? Well, because it's our dirty little secret.

Naked Ladies, DC, and I have it on good authority that when they go into the studio to record their songs, they do it in the nutty. Oh, yeah. You heard it here on Seagull.

0: 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You'll also get us in northwestern Europe if you like your old school listening on AM, the old medium wave at 747 AM, and in parts of the UK and the Netherlands, certain times of the day and night, you can get us on DAB as well. Wherever you are, however you're listening, it is lovely to have your company.
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0: Now we've got music from ZZ Top, The Byrds, Bruce Hornsby and The Range, a little bit of Simon and Garfunkel and some Christopher Cross amongst others. Music continues in our Guilty Pleasure slots from Angie Palmer, and that's all to come in the second hour. Now this is fabulous. It's Supertramp. Goodbye, stranger.

0: sounds as good today as it did back in the 70s when it was first laid down in recording studios and performed on stage. Supertramp and Goodbye Stranger. So if you'd like to get in touch, pilot@radioseagull.com, the email address, be lovely to hear from you. And because we're commercial free, it means that all the minutes that aren't wasted on adverts for things you don't want and you're never going to buy all get lumped together at the end, and we go out of every hour with a bonus track. And guess what?
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0: There's nothing like a good stretch to start the show, and that was Stretch, Why Did You Do It? You're locked onto Radio Seagull, this is Harry. I've got 1 hour of the very best eclectic tunes for you. No idea how today's show came together or how the music was chosen. They kind of chose themselves and just combined into this 1 hour of music from everywhere. So hope you can stay with me. Got 1 hour of the greatest music coming up. As I say, we've got the Georgia Satellites in this hour. We have The Bell. We have The Zombies for you. And we also have The Clash. So lots in there which you will know and some which you will never have heard before in your life. Enjoy. It all goes together like this.
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That's the Georgia Satellites. Keep your hands to yourself. Before that, we had Nickelback and Rattle the Cage, full of black ants and red ants, no doubt. I remember going to see Nickelback many years ago when they first started out. I went with my son, and he said, we should go and watch this band. We'll go through the concert just because they're kind of supporting, you know. I think they were on kind of second or third or something like that. So they weren't very big at the time, but Nickelback, fantastic. You're listening to Radio Seagull. This is Harry. Did I mention we had The Bell coming up and Shell Shock from 1985? Before we get there, we have a Led Zeppelin cover. This is Beth Hart, so very brave of her to do this, and the song is called Black Dog.

0: We know, back to 1985 with that one, The Bell and Shell Shock. 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
0: And it goes like this. This is one that you will remember. The Zombies.

0: And do not collect £200 if you pass go on the way. That was Clash and Straight to Hell, boy. When I listen and think about these many songs from Clash which are in the charts, the popular songs which I could have played, I was thinking, no, we're on the psychedelic rock show, Harry, so we need to do something different. You may not have heard that one from the Clash. That's Straight to Hell. Absolutely fantastic. Next, going to take you to 1993 on the Capitol label.
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Getting Funky, yeah, from 1993 on the Capitol label. Cantaloupe, Flip Fantasia. You're listening to Radio Seagull, this is Harry. Well, having said that, I'm not going to play any chart music. I am now going to break the rules. Well, Roger Daltrey and I are going to break the rules. But like we say, while the mice are away, the cats will play.

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This is Radio Seagull. That was Tricky Ticking and Father Time, and that's on the Cog Nasty record label. Before that, a great song from Toby Jones and the Six Slickers, and that was entitled Said. And we had Roger Daltrey breaking all the rules and giving it all away. Speaking of breaking rules, I'm going to do that now. I'm going to play two songs you will definitely recognise, one of them being the bonus track. First we have Brian Ferry, Don't Stop the Dance. This could be my last show. I don't care. Brian Ferry, Don't Stop the Dance, right here on Radio Seagull for you.

0: 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You've been listening to Harry. Thank you for being here this week. It's been a pleasure. I'll be back, hopefully, next week, same time, same place. Hope you can meet me here, because I'll be waiting for you. Thank you very much. Going to leave you with a bonus track now once again, and this is Mink DeVille and Spanish Stroll. Bye for now.
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0: Welcome to UK Blues today. Later in this hour, I'll play you tracks from some of the artists scheduled to be playing at the Beckfest 2 festival this week. But first, let's hear from Steve Summers' band and a track from their Rewired album. This is Fool Again.

We went back to the album Static in the Wires for Mean Old City, Part 2, from Martin Harley. The one in the middle came from Andres Roots. He's over here from Estonia on tour, and I played you Room Service from his latest release, Rainy Day in Rio. And we started off with the Steve Summers Band, Fool Again, from their Rewired album. UK Blues today on your favourite radio station, and time to take a look at three albums that have been chosen by the IBBA, Independent Blues Broadcasters Association presenters, as their picks of the month. We'll hear from Giles Robson and Holly Rogers after this one from Bad Influences album, celebrating 40 years. This is Fly.

0: three tracks from the three albums that have been chosen by the IBBA presenters. From the album Everything's Fine, that was Holly Rogers and Spaceman. The one in the middle came from Giles Robson. His album is called Nine Blues Originals, and we played you the GR Shuffle. We started off with Fly from Bad Influence, and their album is celebrating 40 years.
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0: Bad Day will be playing at Beckfest.

0: three of the artists appearing at Beckfest 2 this year. From the latest EP, Rolling and Tumbling, that was Thomas Heppel and his working of Terraplane Blues. Before it, Dino Baptiste and Boogie Woogie Boogie. It's on his album, Two Timing Lover Boy. And we started off with a track from the latest release, The Great Blues Songbook, from Bad Day, and a working of I Can't Turn You Loose.
1: Paul Styles.
0: UK Blues today, taking a look at some of the artists scheduled to be playing at Beckfest 2 Festival this coming weekend. James Oliver will, of course, be there.

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1: Welcome back to UK Blues Today. In this hour, I'll be playing you tracks from some of the artists who are scheduled to be playing at a blues venue somewhere around the country in the coming week. The Milkmen are out and about promoting their latest album, The Milky Way, and from it, this is Little Devil.